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1: Yeah, ladies, I know you're tired of the same old thing. 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
2: I'm Noble McIntyre of McIntyre Law, and I represent hundreds of Oklahoma families who've been forced to sue their insurance company because of a secret program designed to deny their claims. Wind and hail wrecked their homes, and they had insurance, but their claim was denied. It wasn't denied because it wasn't valid. It was denied because it saved the insurance company billions. The secret Wind Hail Initiative was implemented statewide. If you're a victim of this scheme, call me. My number is 777-7000.
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2: Hey, let me kick it to you right quick, man. 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

0: Good morning. It's Dee Dee in the morning, and welcome to the show. Welcome to the show. All right. Everybody is here. J. Cruz, also Trey G, and comedian J.J. Williamson. We need to get right into the five things you need to know to start your day.
1: The five things you need to know right now on Dee Dee in the morning.
0: Anybody see the story about the 17 pregnant nurses at one Ohio hospital? Did anybody hear about this? 17 pregnant nurses. And they're trying to figure out what's going on at this hospital.
2: Is it the same doctor?
0: I don't know who it is or what. I don't know who the daddies are.
2: Dr. Smash-a-Lot is doing a lot.
0: But I just saw them yesterday. They were all on Good Morning America, but they were talking about that. 17 nurses pregnant all at one time.
2: It better not be from the same guy.
0: Would that be crazy?
2: Oh my God, that's
0: would
2: a
0: that
2: soap
0: not
2: opera.
0: Be? Oh yeah. God. How in the hell did that happen?
2: That's a movie.
3: Yeah, it's a lot of PTO.
0: It sure is.
3: That's going to happen. What?
0: You're going to get sick and ain't going to be nobody in there to care for you. They're all on maternity leave.
3: Yeah,
0: all
3: exactly. Boy.
0: Every single one. All right.
3: It's going to be me and you in there operating on some of the patients.
0: Okay.
2: All right, y'all, let's talk about it. Slim Thug out here talking about women again, and not in a flattering way. He's saying that women are absolutely evil.
4: Women are evil, man. If you, she looking good. She's trying to do too much, but them, man, women are evil, man. If you, women, every day goal is to make you want to marry, girlfriend, single. No, a woman's main goal is to make be thirsty. That's a woman's, I wake up, I want every to want to be thirsty. That's what women think.
0: God dang it. What is wrong with Slim Thug and women?
2: He dated too many video vixens.
0: I think so.
3: I don't know what it is. Maybe he had a bad mama-son relationship or something like that.
0: Something's odd, though.
3: You know what I'm saying?
0: Something's odd.
3: Yeah.
0: He was like leering or whatever. What was it? Remember that with some woman who was walking down?
3: She was exercising, right?
0: Exercising. He acted and said something that was crazy. He said certain things about me.
3: He said you shouldn't be dressed like that if you're going to exercise. You should, I guess, cover up more. Pretty much what he was saying.
0: Yeah.
3: He
2: justified his catcalling.
3: I ain't gonna say women are evil. I ain't gonna say they evil.
0: Now, what you gonna say, Trey? I'm one now. Hold on to tread lightly.
4: Y'all do got some evil ways.
0: Nah.
3: Y'all can't have some evil ways.
0: You know what? Y'all got, okay, we have evil ways and y'all got doggish ways.
2: Arf, arf.
0: Yeah.
3: I'll take that.
0: There you go.
3: I'll take that. At least I can take that, yeah. Can we talk about Jada Pinkett and Will Smith? They have made a major move in their relationship.
2: They're divorced.
3: No. Actually, the opposite. They are moving back in together. Yeah. Even though they've been married this whole time, Jada Pinkett opened up and back in 2023 about how they actually live separate from each other. And they've been living separate for a long time.
0: Wow.
3: What they say now, about 2 years ago, Will and Jada actually moved back in with each other. So they're getting closer a little bit.
2: I'm so confused.
0: I know.
3: Why?
2: Because they just, in one moment, they're like apart. They have sex with other people in the same home and... Now
0: hey, guess what I often tell people? You've got to define marriage for you.
3: Facts.
0: That's their marriage. Between those two and however they choose to conduct it, that's on them.
2: Sure, but they have red table talks about it and let us in. So I'm going to have comments.
3: If they want to sleep like Lucy and Ricky in separate beds, then that's fine,
0: there
3: too.
0: It is.
3: And let them do their thing.
0: But they still married, and that is rare.
3: 100%.
2: Entangled.
3: 100%. Can we also talk about, too, man, you know, with the U.S. being eliminated from the World Cup, there's a nasty rumor going on online. I don't appreciate it. They're talking about President Donald Trump.
2: Uh-uh.
3: It's basically a curse at this point to U.S. sports. You know, it's rumored that he made a call to FIFA to allow their star player to play in the game against Belgium that they lost.
2: USA's team.
3: Yeah.
2: Correct.
3: That they lost 4-1. Well, now they are saying that President Trump, since he intervened in it, he is a bad luck charm for U.S. sports.
0: I've heard that.
3: Yeah.
0: I have heard that. A lot of people are saying it.
3: Yeah. Mm-hmm. Belgium also took a little chance to take shots at the U.S.
0: I heard
3: too.
0: They did. What did they? They were screaming or chanting something.
3: Yeah. After they won, their national page tweeted out, overturn that.
2: Mm. Damn. You got your star. Still didn't do it.
3: That's a hell of a lick.
0: Yeah, right.
3: Overturn that.
0: Overturn that. Yeah. If you ready to overturn some things, overturn this.
3: Yeah.
0: I like it. Go ahead, Belgium. Okay.
3: Pop it. They earned it.
0: All right, listen. Those right there are your five. We need somebody to play our $1,000 minute game. You answer 10 questions correctly and win our cash this morning at 833. Talk to Dee Dee.
3: That's 833-825-5233.
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1: Morning. What is today, y'all? Is it Wednesday? It is Wednesday.
2: Hump.
1: It is hump day. All right, listen. Let's get right into our hot topics because Jim Jones is getting called out.
2: Yeah.
1: Oh, man. JJ, the man who got a mouth and lips like you. Jim Jones.
2: Don't say that.
1: He does. You're just a darker version.
2: You made me turn my head on that.
1: You just a darker version. Got the same little lips that look like a W. Listen, let's get into it.
2: Damn. Like lowercase or uppercase?
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0: Hot topics. Only on Didi in the Morning.
1: Man, I thought that we had gotten the ICE agents under control in this country.
2: I did, too. I thought they were gone.
1: I did, too.
2: I thought they had other jobs by now.
1: Well, what they're saying now, the FBI is investigating after ICE agents reportedly kill a man in Houston.
4: Officials say ICE agents were conducting a targeted enforcement operation and tried to get a driver to pull over. They say he was an undocumented immigrant from Mexico who refused to follow orders and weaponized his vehicle. Officials say when he tried to run over an agent, they fired in self-defense and killed him. The FBI is now investigating the shooting.
2: Wow.
5: Just when you think it's under control, they kill somebody.
1: Then they go and do something like this.
5: They kill somebody, man.
1: Something like this.
5: Yeah.
1: All right. Let me move on. Talk about something else. Jim Jones, who has lips like J.J. Williams.
2: Man, leave my man alone, man. New York rapper Jim Jones, you know, I guess he's considered old school rap.
1: Mm-hmm.
2: He's been with the Diplomats back in the day, man. Well, you know, people are talking about the way he dresses now. Now he's up in age. And you know what? He responded.
6: How the f***? I'm too old to dress like myself. And your n***s is dressing like me. I'm not dressing like none of y'all, but I'm too old to dress like myself. This is diabolical. Like, it don't make sense. They're trying to throw me off and steal my at the same time. Like, this is what I created. So how the f*** am I too old to dress like what I created? I've been dressing the same way since high school. Like, this is the funny s*** to me. The same uniform, motorcycle jacket, this like that. Like, I've always been in tune with it. It's dope to see now that fashion that I implement in the game is more prevalent now than it was when I started it. While it changed true legends all over again. Any bit of anything that has to do with biker or rock and roll, any bit of it comes from me. I implemented that look. That's my aesthetic.
7: I agree.
5: Damn.
7: Dipset started that look.
5: I'm going to say, did he not? I don't really remember a lot of people. Wayne was kind of like adjacent to them, but they might have been just before Wayne.
7: And remember, him and Juelz were so close and tight that the look was being passed along. It's true, though.
1: At what point do you change your style, though, or you grow out of a style?
5: Now, that I do agree. I was like, you kind of proved their point by saying you've been dressing that same way since high school.
1: High school.
5: You ain't evolved at all.
1: Right. That's what I was thinking. Like, God dang it. Maybe you are too grown. Are you still dressing the way you did in high school?
5: Yeah.
1: High school, baby. Okay.
2: Yeah. I mean, just get an extra size larger, and we don't want to see all your draws.
5: Yeah,
2: at least put your belt on.
1: But still, y'all still wearing the same look that you had in high school?
5: You know, quarter zips are in right now, Jim.
2: Come on now.
7: Sometimes.
1: All right. I remember how I dressed in high school. But guess what? I was wearing blazers.
2: For real.
1: And pants. And pantsuits.
5: Oh, God.
1: Come on, I was at high school.
5: Looking like a substitute.
1: I was mistaken for one a few times.
7: They were like, excuse me, teacher. I mean, no.
1: I used to wear my little suits and pumps and things.
2: Dee was born and had a blazer on.
1: I did. I was.
2: They wrapped her up in a blazer.
7: With shoulder pads.
1: I can bring in pictures from high school. Y'all be like, you really were wearing blazers. Yes. I was.
5: Dee came out the womb with them hands in them pockets.
2: Yes, I'll tell you.
1: Folks got on me on my page, too. They had a picture of me at the Essence, and everybody's like, them hands in them pockets.
7: Thank you for listening. Exactly.
2: That's hilarious.
1: Finally, Matthew Knowles is out here talking about Beyonce.
5: Yeah, he basically saying he was combating people in the comment section saying that Beyonce is actually the one that made him rich.
8: Me and my former wife, Miss Tina, y'all seen her. We owned the number one black hair salon in Houston in the 80s. Made our first $1 million. Let me talk my shit. For all of y'all talk shit to think Beyonce made me? No. We were millionaires when she was 81, 2, 3, 4, 5. She was 4 years old. So let me talk my shit. Destiny's Child to be their manager and also having a deal with Columbia Records, so they were also signed to Music World Entertainment, my label. Let me talk my shit. Those ladies who are uber talented, number one female group in the history of music. Let me talk my shit.
1: Mm. I don't know that's not
2: my We're talking then.
1: But I did hear that. And also, he had worked at IBM, they said. I think he had a nice big cushion job. Yeah. Tina owned that salon. They had only two girls. They were doing good in Houston, really, Texas. Yeah.
7: I was in H-Town once, and he was a speaker with another lawyer. And they got into it because the lawyer tried to say that he works for him and he, you know, vice versa. Mm-hmm. And Matthew Knowles don't play, man. Yeah. You can't push that dude to say anything he don't want to.
1: But yeah, I think they were already doing well.
2: Yeah, they were doing well.
1: I know. I remember somebody, and they used to say that about Beyonce, that she ain't seen no struggle.
2: No. Matter of fact, you know, when you grow, when you're rich like that, man, you don't never see the struggle house. And she had, man.
1: She didn't have no struggle house.
2: She had a gated house when she was born.
1: I know that's right. Be that princess, Beyonce. That's all good. All right, listen, those are hot topics. Coming up later, comedian JJ from The Sip is ready to pop off this morning. He's going to let you know, oh, that's what we're doing?
2: Uh-oh. Oh, okay.
1: Show that's coming lives. Up. It's Dee Dee in the morning.
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5: Hey, another twist and turn in this whole Big Tigger case. It looks like his wife, Alicia Brown, she has been arrested on a kidnapping warrant related to the 2019 disappearance of a child. They say Brown is wanted on kidnapping-related charges out of Maryland and faces felony charges for interfering with child custody in Fulton County, is what they are now saying. So, that's another like strange turn in this whole case that we got added to the group messages.
1: I know we have.
5: Yeah, I don't want to be in the group chat no more.
1: I feel so bad for Tigger. When I tell you, I feel bad.
7: I feel like he's gonna come out of this okay though.
1: They didn't made a song. Y'all heard?
5: No.
1: They got a song with Tigger and the situation. Do we play it or not? I don't know if I feel right.
2: We got to.
1: I don't know if I feel right playing it. All right, we'll have that debate coming up, everybody. Also on the way, JJ from The Sip has, that's what we doing?
5: Okay.
1: And also get ready to play our $1,000 minute game. It's DD in the Morning.

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0: All right. Hey, it's DD in the morning. Good morning. And let me tell the guys to gather around. All right, Trey.
1: Yava.
0: And J. Cruz.
2: Gather around and listen.
0: Okay, JJ, we got you. All our ears are yours.
2: Mm. No, I don't want all y'all ears. Damn. I see some of y'all ears.
0: Okay.
2: Wax.
3: Oh, no. Everywhere.
2: Q-tip is needed. Oh, but God. Ladies and gentlemen, y'all, I love this episode, man, because people be doing things, man. They do a lot of things. They make you say, oh, that's what we're doing?
0: Oh, okay.
2: That's what we doing. So let's get right into it.
0: Okay.
2: Look, you ever been in the fast lane on the highway, man, and a car in front of you would not get over? Would not get over. You blinking your lights, you blow your horn, but they would not get out that fast lane. You stay behind them, man. Eventually, you get tired of it. And you go around. Mm-hmm. You be like, oh, that's what we doing? Oh, okay. You know what I'm going to do? I'm gonna get in front of you, and I'm going to slow down.
3: Oh, God.
2: I'm going to make you get over. That's me.
0: All day,
2: I'm petty like
0: me
2: that.
0: Too.
2: I'm petty like that. If you're not going to get over, I'm going to get over and get in front of you and make you get over in another lane.
0: And you'll probably give me a finger when you get around me.
2: Oh, yeah.
0: All good.
2: Wow. Well, guess what? I gave yours first while I was getting in there. That's what we're doing. Oh, okay. Here's another right here. You be feeling the person a lot. Y'all vibing. The chemistry is great.
3: Uh-huh.
2: Man, you tell your friends and your boys, like, hey, man, I may have found the one. But your best friend go in the DM and start talking about you to this girl.
4: That's not your best friend.
2: I don't think that ain't your best friend at all. He's trying to slide in on the other side.
0: Mm.
2: You find out, oh, that's what we doing. Okay. That's what we doing. You're going to be one of them brothers right there. Sly me. That's
3: dirty,
2: what we doing.
3: Dirty Mackin.
2: There you go.
3: Dirty Mackin. Take your back.
2: You know what? I like that. I'm going to put that on the shirt. Dirty Mackin. Dirty Mackin. You have your phone be dead, about to die. You're on 1%.
0: Mm-hmm.
2: You start charging your phone. All of a sudden, somebody come unplug and start charging their phone.
0: Mm-mm.
2: My phone just on 2%.
0: Yeah.
2: Oh, that's what we doing?
0: Oh, okay.
2: Oh, okay. You gonna unplug my phone now? My phone about to die again.
4: Don't touch my stuff.
2: I hate when people do that. Especially my son, man. He will unplug my phone.
4: Oh no.
2: And plug his phone up. That's what we're doing? Oh, okay. Here's another one. Now, you ask your significant other, hey, you want to go to dinner tonight?
4: Okay.
2: Want to have a little vibe between me and you? And you tell her no.
0: Mm.
2: You tell her no. But your boys call you like, hey, man, we finna go out.
0: Mm-hmm.
2: Oh, now you going to go out? And you done already told me no?
0: Okay.
2: Oh, that's what we're doing? Oh, okay. That's what we're doing. Now, you told me you was tired. You didn't want to dress up and go nowhere, but your boys called. You jumped right up immediately.
4: You did this to your girl?
2: You did this to your girl.
4: Crazy.
2: Boy, that's dangerous situation right there. That's going to be a danger. Oh, okay. That's what we're doing. All right, here you go. Man, you eating outside like in a little picnic area.
4: Okay.
2: And, man, you eating your little picnic food, man, and it flies all over the place.
4: Yeah, yeah.
2: And, you, man, you've been fanning them all day, giving them the hint like, man, leave my food alone.
4: Leave
2: my food alone. Mm. Look, you eat some food and notice a fly on your cup.
4: Oh my God.
2: Now, I done told your ass, get away from my little area.
4: Okay.
2: That's what we doing, fly? Oh, okay. All right. Land again.
3: I ain't gonna lie to you. On the 4th of July, I had a plate. Boy, these flies got aggressive. they done got aggressive.
2: Hey, some of these flies be around your food like ice.
3: I said, damn, these flies must have had COVID. they not taking no chances no more.
2: Oh, that's what we doing? Oh, okay. You ever been in a relationship, man, and y'all, you know, y'all decided that y'all are a couple. Y'all engaged.
4: It's official. Okay.
2: It's official. You tell her, you know, I love you and you my baby, but when y'all go out, he always introduce you as, this is my friend, this is my homie.
0: Hell no.
3: Oh, God.
2: This is my homie to everybody.
0: Mm-hmm.
2: Oh, that's what we doing. Okay. I'm all just right. Your homie now.
0: Mm-hmm.
2: But we in private. I'm your boo. I'm your babe.
4: Uh-uh.
2: Man, that's what we doing? All right, let me go and answer some of these DMs that I've been decided not to do. But now that since I'm just your friend, that's what we're doing?
0: Oh, okay.
2: Oh, okay. So I know y'all have been in some of these situations, man, and just let them know. That's what we're doing. Okay.
0: All right. That's the name of your segment, Eric. Right?
2: Yeah. Okay.
0: Yeah. This is that long segment, the title. Yeah, that's what we're doing.
2: Okay.
0: Got it.
2: Am I known for the long...
0: Titles.
1: And changing them mid segment. You'll change them.
0: I got to be honest. You know, there's a lot of radio shows, right? And they'll steal certain bits they hear on other people's radio shows. Ain't nobody
2: they'll
0: stealing
2: this one. Too long.
0: Title too long.
1: It changes whatever it was.
2: Y'all ain't syndicated.
3: Oh, wow. Stop.
0: Yeah. Oh, that's what we're doing. Oh, okay. All right, y'all. It's Dee Dee in the morning. 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
18: Well, it's

0: Good morning. It's Dee Dee in the morning, and I need to ask you guys something. You know, I'm looking at, well, it's about Netflix, okay? How many of us get involved where we watch a show, we'll watch the first season, but then we won't go back after that? How many of us are guilty of that?
1: I've done that.
0: I know Cruz is guilty of it. You and I have talked about it.
2: Because I hate how they try to keep us hooked for 3-4 years. Mm-hmm. And then never give you, like, oh, it's always a cliffhanger. Every year, it's a cliffhanger. They never answer any questions.
0: It just keeps going and going and going.
2: For example, the show called From. Uh-huh. Okay, it had me hooked for the first 2 seasons, and then they never answered anything. I quit.
0: Hey, hold on. Is that the one you just recommend I watch?
2: Kind of.
0: Wait, you want me to watch, but you ain't even into it.
2: So you can tell me what happened.
3: No. I ain't gonna lie. The first season of that show was good, and then the second and third or fourth season, it just went down.
0: Okay, well, let me tell you why I brought this up, guys. Let me tell you why. Because I saw a headline the other day that said Netflix shows are losing half their audience after 1 season.
3: I saw that.
0: And executives are trying to figure out why.
3: Yeah.
2: I just told you why.
0: Yeah, they said executives are reportedly trying to find a solution as their biggest shows lose between 30 and 70% of their audience from the first season. And I feel like that. Let me tell you what. I'm going to tell you what I got into, and I'm going to tell you why I'm sticking with it. Okay? And I'm going to tell you why. Because the episodes are only 30 minutes. Mm. I didn't got sucked in to the polygamist. God dang it.
3: I knew you was going to say that.
0: Daddy got sucked in to this little show.
2: But the 30-minute ones are smart because it's not too long.
0: But let me tell you, the polygamist is so goddamn good, and all it is 30 damn episodes, and hold on, and there's 22 episodes total.
2: And there's 30 minutes.
0: And they're only 30 minutes. So it gives me enough time when I'm doing things to catch up, and it's so good and engaging. They need to learn. It's an African-based show, and that's who Netflix needs to learn from. Here we go again now.
2: Yeah.
0: Having to show them how to do this.
2: It's not too much to remember because it's only a half an hour. So if you go a couple days, you're like, oh, I remember what happened.
0: And then you feel good about binging. You feel good about binge-watching in an hour or so. You'll be like, I saw like 3 episodes in an hour almost. Right?
3: Wow.
0: And it didn't take up my whole entire day to binge watch. Right?
2: Yeah.
0: You watched it though, Trey. Have you watched The Polygamist?
3: I did watch it. I finished it.
0: I did
3: like that it was 30 minutes. The only thing I didn't like is it was like 24,000 episodes.
0: You didn't like that?
3: I did not like that. Like, it's too long of a season.
0: I loved it.
3: Yeah, it's just too long.
0: I love
3: that
0: 30 minutes though. Yeah. So Netflix is trying to figure out what they need to do. I don't know. They need to get on this show and talk to us. We can help you.
2: Yeah.
0: We can help you. Because I'm going to tell you, but it isn't just Netflix shows. Let me tell you what show I loved. I never did finish.
3: Huh.
0: Stranger Things. The first season, I loved it.
3: Yeah, I know.
2: I was hooked for the first two seasons.
0: But
4: after 3 and 4.
0: Couldn't do it. I stopped.
3: But that's how it be with a lot of these shows, though. Like, the first season, it be so good. And they take you to the top of the mountain. And then the second season, they don't deliver. The third season, they try to shake back, but you kind of out of it.
0: What, JJ? What were you getting ready to say?
5: I was just going to say, maybe you need to be on the Netflix board.
0: I know. I may have to.
5: I think you came up with a great concept.
0: And let me tell you what else. The only other show that holds me every year, the only one that's holding me, Landman. Holds me. I wait for that one. Landman is so great. Let me tell you something. They definitely do shoot, I think, in Texas
5: somewhere.
0: But I will say this. I'm very much into Landman, and then I'm very much into the one, Mobland. I told y'all about that one.
3: That one coming back, actually.
0: I'm telling y'all, Mobland is so good. That second season, the way it ends, is better than a movie.
3: Yeah.
0: It's better than a movie I've ever seen.
5: Mobland, that Billy Bob.
0: No, Billy Bob is in Landman.
5: He and Landman, okay. Yeah. I knew it was a man.
0: Mobland is the one with Helen Mirren and Pierce Brosnan.
2: Gotcha. Yeah.
5: Okay.
0: And you guys ever seen that movie, The Kingsman, maybe?
2: I've seen it.
0: And there was a scene where they go in and the end is in slow motion where they have this.
2: The shootout in slow motion.
0: Okay. Mobland second season ends something like that, but it's so diabolical. I keep telling y'all to get on that show.
2: Mobland, yeah.
0: Get on that show. Trey, have you gotten on it yet?
2: Mm-mm.
0: That's why I'm kicking you out of our book club. I mean, movie club.
3: It's been so many shows I don't try to put you on that you ain't got on. Girl. Who kicking you out the club?
2: Yeah.
0: I started the club, Trey. Yeah. You can't kick me out.
2: we'll argue that.
0: I think y'all
5: need to have separate movie clubs.
0: I think so, too. Yeah. Well, shout out to Netflix trying to figure out what the deal is. We just told you. Some of your episodes, they're too long, and they never quite end. We're tired of hanging on.
2: Cliffhangers.
3: Yeah. Do better.
2: 3 years to get answers.
0: Yeah, 3 years. We can't
2: come
0: do it.
2: Now.
0: All right. Damn. It's Dee Dee in the morning.
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1: Okay. Good morning. It's Didi in the Morning. Okay. Let's get into the hot topics, guys, because Cardi B has a message for all of you men. All men. Pay attention to what this woman, especially young men, please listen to what she said. Let's get into it.
0: If you're talking about it, Didi's talking about it. 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
2: Andrew Gilliam.
1: Andrew Gilliam. Y'all know him, right? Uh-huh. Did y'all see what happened? He got arrested again with meth. Take a listen.
3: 46-year-old Andrew Gilliam was pulled over and is accused of possessing 3 grams of methamphetamine, marijuana, and drug equipment. Police found the drugs after stopping Gilliam in a town just east of Mobile. You may remember it was back in 2020 when Miami Beach police say they found Gilliam at a South Beach hotel room with two men and crystal meth. No charges were fired from that incident.
1: Wow. I didn't know it was two men back then. I thought it was only one man. And they showed the hotel, and it was disgusting.
4: Oh, my
1: looking.
4: God.
1: With dirty towels and bloody towels.
4: Oh, it was gross.
1: And bed was all disheveled, and everybody
5: Whether it was two men, one man, no man. You got a problem.
4: There's crystal meth involved. There's an issue.
5: You have a problem is what it sounds like.
1: Isn't he on the Native Land podcast or something? I thought he was.
5: I think so. Okay. Something like that, right?
1: I wonder if he's going to stay on there.
5: Yeah.
1: He got a problem, it sounds like.
5: I think he need to take a step away. Take a little sabbatical. Go get some help.
4: I love that. Yeah.
5: Go to rehab or something like that and just figure it out, bro.
4: Take a step away from
1: him. Yeah. How you got that close? But then let me tell you what's so scary. He got that close to running.
5: Facts.
1: Running that state, and the man sounds like he got a problem to me.
5: Yeah. Yeah.
1: Right?
4: You had a meth head. You about to have a meth head running your state.
1: Right. That's
5: crazy. Go get some help.
1: All right, let's talk about Kodak Black.
5: Oh, God. Speaking of going to get some help, Kodak seemed like he need a little help. Didi, earlier you said, okay, KK. I heard somebody say it in the room. Well, now Kodak is saying that he is in a group with Kanye West and Kendrick Lamar called the KKKs because they are all woke Jews.
6: God. Me, Kanye, and Kendrick, bro. You know what our group called? KKK. We the KKK, bro, because, like, we woke. Like, we pro-black. I mean, we woke, bro. We woke, and we smart, and we Jew. We black Jews. We Israelite. You feel me? My father named David, so I'm a star of David. You feel me? You get it? Like, my daddy, 12/22. His birthday, 12/22. My birthday, 6/11. What that mean? That mean, like, I'm the star of David. You feel me? 6, 12, 11, 22. You get it? You know what I mean? And then my brother's name is David's son. Davidson, because he's Davidson.
5: Okay. Yeah, speaking of needing help, I think Kodak needs a little bit, or a lot of it.
4: I don't know, man. And, you know, a lot of the stuff is whatever.
1: Go ahead.
4: Yeah. Hey, it's going to be offensive to a large community. He's going out of his way to just, I don't know.
5: Hey, Kodak has been going on these drug rants for a minute now, it feels like. Mm-hmm. So, and I feel like social media is just kind of watching him spiral down.
4: Right. Yeah.
5: You see what I'm saying?
4: Yeah.
5: Everybody's kind of like taking a back seat and not actually helping, just kind of laughing at the kid.
4: Yeah, it's like there's nobody close to him to help.
5: He's
4: him.
5: In denial himself, though.
4: Yes.
5: At the same time.
4: Absolutely, bro.
5: So, yeah. I'm not sure what it is.
1: Baby mamas get arrested and stuff and was out here. Did they say she was passing out HIV?
5: Yeah, that's what I've heard.
4: Oh, my
5: I've
4: God.
5: Read that on social media.
1: Yeah, what? One of his baby moms. Yeah. I thought I just saw that. I don't know how true it is. This is alleged. I don't know.
4: Yeah.
1: I'm just telling you what I heard. Finally, let's talk about Cardi B, though. Cardi is out here giving a message to all young men, right?
4: Yeah. Clean it up, fellas. Clean it up.
7: I just feel like it's like, you know, like, I don't know if, like, their moms didn't taught them how to wash themselves, but it's like, just learn. It doesn't make you gay or what feminine, whatever. If you know how to clean yourself, maintain yourself, like, it's like, the highest compliment is a woman telling you that your, you know, private part tastes good.
8: Absolutely.
7: So as a man, like, it's like you should want to stay clean. You know what I'm saying? Like, you should want to be nice and everything. Because women notice that too. Just like how you notice if a woman will have an odor or if her nails are clean. Mm-mm. Women notice that too when you dirty. Like, nobody want to be with a dirty ass man.
1: I know that's right. Come on, Cardi.
4: Yeah, dirty.
1: Thank you.
5: I'm down with that.
1: She said you tell she was disgusted. Don't nobody want to be no dirty ass man.
4: She hooked up with somebody who was unripe.
1: Funky. Yeah, funky, frowsy as hell down there.
4: Woo!
5: I wonder who.
4: I know. That's what I started.
1: What do y'all think?
5: I don't have no clue.
1: Which one would be frowsy? Which one was frowsier, the football player or the rapper? I'm gonna go with the rapper.
5: Well, I gotta be him too. I'm sure she done dated so many other people outside of the
1: Those are the ladies. those two.
2: Let's go with those two.
5: Michael Jackson jackets Offset be wearing.
4: I'm going with the football player.
1: That leather can trap that funk. Yes.
4: But think he's the athlete. He's always acting.
1: No, that's what I said. I just told you. I think the athlete is cleaner than old boy. All right. He got to take a shower every time he's done with practice.
5: Right. Hello.
1: All right. Coming up next hour, we're going to put all the dads on the hot spot in our dope discussion this morning. It's on the way. It's Dee Dee in the morning. 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
1: Hi, everyone. It's Didi in the Morning, and that's comedian J.J. Williamson. There's Cruz, and there is Trey G. Trey's going to tell us what's trending.
5: Hey, Jay-Z got some good news and maybe some bad news this week. The good news for Jay-Z is that he has the highest-selling vinyl album this week. Okay. You know, he partnered with Target. There was a lot of controversy around it, of his Reasonable Doubt vinyl album. He has the highest-selling one this week. Also, they said Jay-Z's Yankee Stadium ticket prices are falling days before his historic three-night run in the tour stadium. He's basically selling the tickets right now, they said, for about $310. Damn. But in the last couple days, they've fallen to under $200.
1: Oh, okay.
5: So it might be a little steal now.
3: Oh, well, keep falling.
6: Become affordable.
3: Keep falling.
6: For everybody.
1: Keep falling. Matter of fact, trip a little bit.
3: For real.
1: Don't just fall, trip. Vinyl sales for a week? Like, they keep track of vinyl sales?
5: Yeah.
1: It's awesome. All right, there's everybody. Listen, coming up, you guys are going to put all the dads on the hot spot. Our dope discussion is next. It's Didi in the Morning. Yo, new.

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0: Good morning. It's Dee Dee in the morning, and J. Cruz, Trey G, comedian J.J. Williamson, and you, and we appreciate it. All right, let's have a conversation right now. One of those kind of adult conversations, grown conversation. The reason why I'm saying that, did you guys see this story that went viral or some of this video of a girl talking to her mama about the daddy and everything? Y'all, take a listen to this.
1: It's me, always me, forever going to be me, and never was about you.
2: And just because that's your daddy, it makes me what?
1: You're second place.
2: Second place? Loser. No way you think somebody's wife is second place.
3: You're a loser.
2: Second place to a kid? And that's my husband? Like, husband, that's a big deal. Like, I'm his wife.
3: Father.
2: I'm his wife.
0: So the wife is telling the daughter that they having a fight over who comes in the first place, second place in this man's life.
4: Oh damn!
0: Right?
5: Ooh, that's tough.
0: J. Cruz and Mr. Daddy, he's got baby daughter Luna, she has him wrapped all around her finger.
6: All of them, all 10 fingers.
0: Yeah.
6: And
0: so who comes first and second between mommy and the daughter?
6: Luna.
0: Luna comes first.
6: Mm-hmm.
5: Wow.
0: Over
6: that's
0: the
6: an
0: wife.
6: Easy answer.
0: Yeah. Why is that an easy answer?
6: I think vice versa is the same. The kids come to go first before me to her too as well. The kids to us are the most important thing. Mm-hmm. So if I had to pick, like life or death or something, I'm picking Luna. Uh-huh. But yeah, Luna's gonna.
0: What if she's older? What if when Luna gets older, right? Let's say even Luna's out the house. And you and wifey are still there.
6: I'm still picking Luna.
0: Luna comes before the wife, even though she's a grown woman now. She's out the house.
6: She's always been my baby.
0: She's going to always be your baby girl.
6: Wow.
0: All right, hold on.
6: I love Amanda Panda, but I think Amanda Panda loves me because I would say Luna.
5: Mm.
6: And in reverse, I would say I would never want her to pick me over the boys or her. Always pick the kids over me.
0: Yeah, but I thought...
6: I know the law, the rule is parents.
0: No, I was getting ready to go into your household. I could swear every now and then, though, you be getting mad because you come in second. You don't even have a picture on the refrigerator.
6: That's a whole other story.
0: Like, no, I mean, what?
6: That's a whole other story.
0: Why?
6: Because day to day, things irk you, right?
0: Right. Like, when I come in, they choose them, or she chooses all of them over you.
6: For instance, the person who pays all the bills in the house walks in and nobody acknowledges him.
0: Exactly.
5: Y'all ain't got my picture on the TV again.
6: I might as well walk out, come back in, and give y'all a second chance to acknowledge the person who makes this life possible.
0: So there it
6: for
0: is.
6: Y'all.
0: Then Amanda Panda has to put you first. Then
6: she doesn't.
0: No, she doesn't.
6: She doesn't.
0: And you're complaining about it.
6: I can't win.
0: Okay, well,
6: Diddy, you're making my life even more confusing.
5: Okay. Oh, man, Cruz.
0: Okay, Breeze is the father of you got two girls, right?
5: Two girls. Yeah.
0: Who comes first? You get married because you're not married right now.
7: I'm divorced.
0: You're divorced.
7: Yeah.
0: All right. So who comes first? Your wife or your daughters?
7: When I get married again, it's gonna be my wife.
0: Your wife comes first.
7: Yes,
0: why do you say that?
7: We're as one.
0: Okay.
7: And then we all think about the kids together.
5: Mm. Right.
7: So I don't, because the kids gonna go, they're gonna get grown.
0: Right.
7: Had their own family one day, and they're not going to be thinking about you like that, so you're going to be left by yourself and looking at that woman that you put second, third, and fourth all that life.
0: Okay. That's interesting. Trey, you get married? You have kids?
5: I don't like how you came to me as like a defecto. Like, I wouldn't even...
6: Hey, Trey, by the way.
5: What you say? Matter of fact.
0: Hey, Trey, just the other day you kept saying, I ain't having no kids.
5: And I mean that.
0: When you found out how much it cost to raise one, you were like, nope.
5: You talking about the other day? I said that this morning.
6: First thing you said.
5: I said that this morning.
0: But come on, what would you do?
5: I would say my wife would come first. Mm. But I agree with what Bree said. You know what I'm saying? Like, it's just me and her. Because once the kids get grown, they not gonna think about you no more, and they get grown fast nowadays.
0: Yeah, they do.
5: You know what I'm saying? And that's just gonna be you and your wife.
6: Oh,
5: you
6: yeah.
5: spend so many years putting your kids first, then by the time you get with just you and your wife, y'all ain't gonna know each other.
0: You ain't got no relationship.
7: And I'm kind of going through that right now. I ain't trying to put me and my daughter's business out there though, but she's kind of going on living her own life. When I used to have all this fun kicking it with them and all this, that, and the other,
0: so she went on with her life.
7: You got a boyfriend.
6: She's still not your baby girl though.
0: She still was.
7: She still be my baby girl, but I have to know that somebody's gonna make her first.
6: Mm-hmm. Like her husband.
0: Wow, exactly. That makes sense.
6: Cool. Right. Until they have a kid, then
7: and
6: that
7: I
6: kid
7: hope she
6: go
7: knows
6: first.
7: To make him first.
0: Mm. Mm. All right. Well, here's what we want to know then.
5: You already know somebody. Go call in and say, the Bible says.
0: I know.
5: The Bible
0: for me. Hey. Please. Teach us this morning.
5: They quote it when they broke.
0: I know. Hey, quote it if you know it, okay?
5: Shut up.
0: Quote it for me. I'm looking for that right now. Here's the deal. When it comes to the man of the house, who is their priority, y'all? Would it be his wife or his daughter?
7: Ooh.
0: Who comes first in a man's life? What do y'all think? And again, quote the Bible if you will. I'm okay with that. 833, talk to Dee Dee.
5: That's 833-825-5233.
0: Who comes first, the wife or the daughter in a man's life? Let us know this morning. It's Dee Dee in the morning. 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
11: Well, guess what? It is Wednesday, July 8th. Dede in the Morning. Everybody is here. Make sure you follow us, each one of us online. 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
12: J. Cruz on there. That's the letter J, and then K. Not a C, it's a K.
13: You can follow me right now. Tap in. AYE_TreyG. That's A_TreyG Ski.
14: And please follow your boy, the real J.J. from the Simp. Two P's.
11: All right, Trey G's here. He's here to tell us what's trending.
13: Man, this whole Diddy situation, it seems like it's ever evolving. They say now Diddy could be transferred to a halfway house as soon as next month. They say August 7th of 2026 if he completes a residential drug abuse program.
11: Damn.
13: Now, his release date is still scheduled for February 8th of 2028. But they say he could be in a halfway home as early as next month.
12: I've heard his behavior has been really good. He hasn't been a bad boy. Sorry, I couldn't help it. I just couldn't.
13: I love how we collectively got quiet. Right. We all knew the mission.
12: I appreciate the quietness.
11: This dude here.
12: Let it breathe.
11: Okay.
15: You know, when some people do statements, you hear crickets. Like, I really, it's one in here for real.
12: he was laughing. Yeah. The cricket was laughing.
11: All right. Thank you for that, Trey and Jay Cruz. Thank you.
12: You got it.
11: All right. Hey, listen, we got cash right now. $1,000 is yours. Answer 10 questions correctly right now at 833. Talk to Didi.
15: That's 833-825-5255.
11: It's Didi in the morning.
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0: All right, y'all, it's Didi in the morning. Guys, let's see. J. Cruz is with me. Also, Trey G.
1: Always.
0: And comedian J.J. Williams. Guys, we got to talk to this woman right here. She's an entertainment correspondent. This woman has previously worked at WBLS in New York. Worked with Wendy Williams, Hot 97.
1: Woo!
0: Did work for Essence. This baby girl done been all over the place.
2: She know what she doing.
0: She is here now to talk to us about It's Only Entertainment. Hey. Please welcome Miss Marie Davis.
3: Most importantly, she saw Beyonce live in concert.
0: Yes, she did.
4: I sure did. Houston, Texas. Yes, thank you all so much for having me. Didi in the morning. Shout outs to y'all. J. Cruz, Trey G, J.J. Williamson. Hey. I'm so happy to be here. Shout out to Tracy.
0: I love that accent, though. Y'all hear her accent? That's that real New York accent, Cruz.
3: That's that Jersey.
0: What you mean?
3: That's Jersey.
0: That's that Jersey. You don't sound the same. Let me tell you something. Let me tell you, Marie. He only gets a New York accent when he's talking to somebody from the East Coast. That's right.
2: Because I remember where I come from. You know, I start remembering.
0: You left at 8 months old.
2: I did not. It was loading.
0: All right, let me move on. So, Marie, let me ask you this. You work for It's Only Entertainment. Let's talk about this. If you had to crown Mess of the Week, what moment this week wins to you?
4: We got to talk about India Irie and Young Miami.
3: Ooh, boy.
4: Okay? Yeah. That backlash. As you can see, Young Miami is charting right now. She is doing her thing with her new hot single, Spinette. And India Irie has an issue with the lyrics in the song. She was calling out the song saying it's crystal clear that it's a bigger cultural problem because the lyrics leans into scamming and boosting.
3: What do you guys think?
4: I mean, have you heard the song?
0: Yes,
4: do you like the song?
0: Of course, girl. Come on.
3: I ain't gonna lie to you. It's a staple in the studio.
0: It is.
3: We be in there, where all my scamming. But we gonna support Miss Irie
5: until we get in the car by ourselves.
3: Yeah.
4: But let me tell you, she also stated that she spent her entire adult life caring too much and that people need to make wise choices about what they consume. Do you guys agree?
2: Let me jump in. I think music can be a lot of things, and it can also be fun and meaningless and just for the moment, and it doesn't have to be thought out. I can just enjoy the song for that moment.
0: I'm going to disagree with him because I'm going to say this, you guys. I think as adults, we can listen to what we want to. I think you need to be wise when it comes to children and what your kids are listening to, though. So that's the only time I think that should come into play. But listening to Young Miami as a grown-ass woman with a job who doesn't boost and everything, I can still sing it and enjoy it.
3: Somebody did, though, make a really good point. They said that mother and daughter who got caught stealing them purses, they was boosting and listening to Young Miami.
2: But they were together as a team.
3: Okay.
2: I guess they were doing wrong things, but they were doing it together. That's bringing them closer. They got each other's backs.
3: You make my head hurt.
0: This is coming from the mind of a father. Who should we be looking out for that's getting ready to make some news, you think, in entertainment?
4: I feel like we should look out for the new couple everyone's been talking about, Karamo Brown and Jussie Smollett.
3: I saw that.
4: First of all, that came out of nowhere. And they're not hiding it either.
3: No.
4: You know, Karamo, he went to the Reality with King podcast saying, we go out, we be holding hands.
3: Wow.
4: And he's 100% sure that he's found his person. Yeah. And he even said he could see Jussie Smollett being his husband, which I think.
0: So is Jussie Smollett coming back, though? Have we forgiven him? Do you think, Marie, that he's going to make a comeback and we're all going to forget about the noose and the lying and the Subway sandwich?
4: Listen, I'm not for the whole canceling thing, you know? Okay. We got to forgive people. We got to give them a second chance to redeem themselves. Yes. Only he knows the truth, but he deserves a second chance to kind of come out here and do his thing. We don't want this man depressed and, you know, in a sad place. We want people to feel good.
3: Marie, can I ask you about this then? What about this whole Chris Brown situation, shifting gears a little bit? You know, Chris Brown just got that $13 million judgment.
4: Ooh.
3: Yeah, levied against him
4: in
3: court from a housekeeper. What do you think about that situation?
4: I think there was a little bit of negligence from Chris Brown's part.
3: Thanks.
4: You know, this woman has to deal with these injuries for the rest of her life.
3: Right.
4: I'm hearing that the dog bit her on the face.
3: Oh, yeah.
4: She has a bunch of bruises, you know. When we're talking about your face, this is something that you have to live with for the rest of your life. So $13 million. Yeah.
3: But now, I will say this, because he's on tour, I thought what it was that he wasn't able to make like a court appearance. And so they basically levied the judgment against him at that point. But then now once he's able to kind of get off tour, get the case back rolling again, make it to court, then he might not have to pay that $13 million. But I thought it was just a technicality, but it seems like he actually got to pay that.
4: I'm not sure, but I think so. When someone is injured, you got to prior. I know you're on tour. You're, you know, living your best life, but somebody was hurt.
3: Sure.
4: So
0: and there's a baby bear.
4: In that and take care of that. Yeah.
0: Marie, I got to be honest. They got a good one with you because I enjoy you already. You're great. Yes, we need to get you back on.
4: Thank you.
0: We want to get you back on.
4: Thank you, Didi.
0: Yeah.
4: Yes.
0: Well, shouts out. To It's Only Entertainment, everybody. Follow them online. Make sure you follow them. And then, Marie, how can people follow you privately, independently? How do they follow you?
4: _ Marie David on Instagram. TikTok, the same thing. Yep. _ Marie David. I'm on there doing my thing. You'll see me repping Haiti all the time. As you can see, I have my 1804 t-shirt on.
3: Shout out their World Cup action that they got to experience this year, too.
4: Absolutely. Exactly. Yeah. It was a huge honor. I was so excited to see my people on the field.
0: It's Only Entertainment. Yes, come on. Make sure you do that. And also follow this woman right here, _ Marie David. We appreciate you being on the show.
4: Thank you so much for having me.
0: Y'all clap it up for Miss Marie. Hey.
3: Shout out Newark.
0: It's Only Entertainment. It's Didi in the morning.
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14: Me not working hard. Yeah, right, picture that with a Kodak. 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Took my life from negative to positive. I just want y'all to know that. And tonight, let's enjoy life. 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
1: But I understand why. 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

0: 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What's going on? It is TV's Jerry. Always the best mix of throwback hip hop and R&B from the 80s, the 90s, and the 2000s.
1: We're JJ Fat and we're here to rock. 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The F is for fresh, A-N-D, deaf. 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

0: 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Tell me what you want to hear. Even if it's something you don't hear on this station, let me know. The Candyman leads us into a stopless music set. 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

B103 Throwback Hip Hop and R&B. I am TV's Jerry, the best mix of throwback hip hop and R&B. If you got a man, what a man he is, make sure you let him know. 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

0: 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That way, Silk the Shocker can be right there in your pocket.
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I am TV's Jerry. 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

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But yeah, I was very surprised that he was not the biggest Ja Rule fan. All right, we got stopless music all evening long. 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